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The new Kiss 102.3 now brings you the news at 45. 19 minors undergo rehabilitation at Bohol Youth Home. And they have been ordered by the court to stay at the Bohol Youth Home in Cortez Town since July 22nd of the year 25. Now, the Office of the Provincial Social Welfare and Development said that the facility provides temporary shelter and rehabilitation for children in conflict with the law. Now, 9 minors face drug-related cases, 8 face rape cases or charges, while 1 each is charged with motor vehicle theft and acts of lasciviousness. The Bohol Youth Home offers education, livelihood training, counseling, medical and psychological care, also legal support and family reintegration programs. The new Kiss 102.3 has just brought you the news at 45.

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The time right here at the UNESCO declared global geopark in the island is exactly 9 minutes after 11.

0: Hi there, the tide is high and so am I. Open in salvo, sublime. Kamusta mos? It's me, Bob Goodman, on a beautiful Wednesday. And when we talk about Wednesday, you know what it means. It's Love Day Midweek right here on the new Kiss FM 102.3 Bohol.
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0: the new KSFM 102.3. We're going to take this one nice, soft, and easy because it's Love Day midweek. I get 22 after 11 o'clock in the morning. How times really flies. Can't imagine. Fast approaching for our second hour drive, but that's really too far off. Knowing from the fact that you people are there to celebrate the Love Day midweek with, of course, yours truly, Bob Goodman. Sit back, relax, and take those loads off. It's Wednesday today. A beautiful one. Today is the 8th day of the month of July 2026. I'll be serenading you with those favorite love songs of yours, and that's a promise. Something from Christian Bautista. So it's you. Oh yeah. It's you that I've been looking for. That smile of you that can knock me off. Smile of yours that can instantly kill me and go crazy about it. And go gaga about that smile of yours. You that I wanted to be with me all throughout. It's now 11:23 live on Facebook. Yep, you can check us out on our FB page. That's Kiss FM's Facebook Hall. Check us out and be with us all throughout. And of course, you can always check us out on our Zeno Radio, Radio Garden, wherever you are, wherever you may be right now. Kuha-kuha nyo kami and kuha-kuha rin namin kayo. 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Or you can send your request, greetings, and dedication at 0938809-2808. Here's the latest buzz about, of course, the GU Park, the Bohol Island GU Park, okay? Ay, buutan kayo, tingo. 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Thank you. Okay, and diretsuhin na natin to. 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Thank you, sad. 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I hope I pronounce it right and I got it right, Ma'am Lani. 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Ay, naku, as I was saying, etong latest about Bohol Island GU Park. Did you know that nakiisa ang Bohol Island GU Park, no? Sa launching ng Sandugo sa Bohol 2026 in Talibon. Yep, you heard me right. Sandugo sa Bohol 2026 officially opened on July 4 at the Talibon grounds, bringing Boholanas together in vibrant celebration of history, culture, and shared identity. More than commemorating the historic Blood Compact, Sandugo reflects the enduring spirit of Boholano people, a legacy of friendship, unity, resilience, and pride that continues to shape the province today, okay? Alright, as the Philippines' first UNESCO Global Geopark, Bohol celebrates not only its extraordinary landscape, but also the rich cultural traditions and living heritage that give meaning to its geosites. Festival like Sandugo play a vital role in preserving these traditions, strengthening community ties, empowering local artists and enterprises, and passing our stories on to the future generation. That's how it all started. The celebration reminds us that a UNESCO Global Geopark is not only about protecting geological heritage. It is about honoring the deep connection between people, culture, and nature. Through Sandugo, we celebrated the very soul of Bohol. where the heritage tribes, communities flourish, and the Boholano identity continues to inspire the world. Ayan na naman, naglobat na naman ang camera natin. Ibig sabihin niyan, mukaging nasad ko. Kasi naman. And of course, that, you know, Bohol Island UNESCO Global Lunches Sandugo is in partnership with the provincial government of Bohol, headed by Governor Ari Sumintado, and of course, our OIC manager, Ma'am Joan Mendez Peanut. And that it goes, 11:27 at our Philippine Standard Time. I'll be on till 1 o'clock on a beautiful Wednesday. Yep, you heard me right. Tumambol na naman ang taga M. Luwillier. Thank you guys for shoutout, Sir Bob. Naka-smile mi Ari. Madyo pa mo. Anyways, once again, sa mga taga M. Luwillier. Hello. 11:28, oras natin.
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0: Taking back the hands of time. 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

0: The time right here at the UNESCO-declared Global Geopark Island is exactly 12 minutes after 12. Hi there, the tide is high and so am I. Final hour drive till 1. Para sa programang The Love Day Midweek. 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The name is Bob Goodman. May pagpanood to.
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The Love Day Midweek right here on the new Kiss FM 102.3. I got three after 1 o'clock in the afternoon. Our classic hit of the hour, something from Paul Anka. Think I'm in Love Again. Hey, you should like keep the fire burning if you wanted to be like in love for every single second, every single hour, every single minute, every single tick-tock of the clock of yours. But of course, to one particular individual only. Don't have to play with fire. 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Then make it sure that it will be forever. Saying good afternoon to all friends at M. Luiliera. 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Be back tomorrow. I'll make that. I'll be back at 8 tonight for the continuation of the show till 12 midnight. My name is Bob Goodman. 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

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It is now 1:17 in the afternoon. And yes, today is Wednesday, July 8th. It's Love Day Midweek here on the new Kiss FM. And this is your girl, J-Ann. 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
6: The all new Kiss 102.3 now brings you the news at 45. Governor Aris Amintado has started distributing transfer certificates of title to beneficiaries of the new Bohol Airport Resettlement Project in Barangay Tawala, Panglao. Of the 42 beneficiaries, two have already received land titles transferred to their names. Beneficiaries were urged to complete their property payments and keep the land which was awarded for their permanent resettlement. Governor Aris Amintado also encouraged the Homeowners Association to strengthen its partnership with the provincial government and improve livelihood opportunities with support from the Provincial Cooperative Development Office. The new Kiss 102.3 has just brought you the news at 45.

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1: The new Kiss 102.3 now brings you the news at 45. President Ferdinand Bongbong Marcos Jr. appointed former Interior Secretary Benhur Abalos as the new Cabinet Secretary today. That's today, July 8. Now, Abalos was reinstated to the Cabinet after his failure in the senatorial race in the year 25. Abalos served as Secretary of the Department of Interior and Local Government from the year 22 to 24. Was former chairman of the Metropolitan Manila Development Authority from 21 to 22. He is known for implementing police reforms, campaigning against illegal drugs, and strengthening the capacity of local governments. As cabinet secretary, he will head the Strategic Action and Response Office and serve as a bridge between the president and various government agencies. The position was reinstated after the president abolished through order number one in the year 22 as part of the right-sizing initiative. According to Malacanang, Abalos is scheduled to be sworn in and is expected to provide strategic advice to President Marcos on national and international issues. The appointment comes after a one-year constitutional ban on appointing defeated election candidates. The new Kiss 102.3 has just brought you the news at 45.

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As Dr. Cerizal Juan said, ang kabataan ang pag-asa ng bayan. And guess what? That's you! Tune in, speak up, and be part of the change. 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Like, comment, and share, because your voice matters. Tingog sa Kabataunan, kalampusan sa katibukan. Tingog sa Kabataunan, your voice, your future. This program is brought to you by the Provincial Government of Bohol through the Provincial Youth Development Office under the leadership of Governor Enrico Aris Omentado.

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From the beautiful island of Bohol, first and only UNESCO Global Geopark in the Philippines. Time right here is 5 minutes after 5 o'clock in the afternoon. Got me on the line. It's your boy, Robert Bry with the BRY, keeping company up until 6 o'clock. Right here on the new KISS FM Bohol.

This program is brought to you by the Provincial Government of Bohol through the Provincial Information and Media Office, headed by Attorney Filipina Asay Piolio and Administrative Office.

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0: And of course, my biggest respect to our Visayas top performing governors for youth. Ato ang gobernador sa ato ang lalawigan, Governor Aris Omintado. And of course, no, sa ato ang vice gobernador sa atong lalawigan, Governor, Vice Governor Nick Besas. Sa ato ang SK, SPA members, no, atong sangguniang panlalawigan. And of course, our sangguniang Kabataan Provincial Federation President and the Chairman of the SP Committee on Youth and Sports. Wala na ilain pa, Honorable Lawrence Xavier Angla. And of course, no, sa iyahang Vice Chairman sa SP Committee on Youth and Sports, no, si Honorable DJ Balite. And of course, no, sa ato ang Provincial Administrator, si Asteria Caberte. And of course, to the man behind inclusive, holistic, and transformative youth education and sports development in our beloved province, the head of Provincial Youth Development Office and the Education Development Center, wala na ilain pa, Kuya John Maraginon.

And by the way, mga higala, how is your day? No, today is Wednesday. The time right here is 9 minutes after 5 o'clock. And today is July 8. July 8. Kumusta man yung July so far? Kumusta man yung July so far? Okay ra ba yung July so far? Laban ra ba gihapon mo? Kay og day agoy. Dapat gyud ang padayon yung gihapon ng life, no? In spite of all the things that currently happening ato ang country karon. Laban ra gyud gihapon nato na diha. By the way, mga higala, I would like to give a big shout out to all our friends and listeners out there nga naminaw sa ato ang programa karang hapuna. Sa ato ang mga friends from the different offices of the provincial government of Bohol. Of course, sa ato ang Bohol Island Geo Park Office, headed by Mang Joanne. Ato ang Paimo, mga writers at mga photographers out there. Ato ang friends from the media, mga friends at mga EOPs and event organizing partners for our upcoming and the currently ongoing Sandugo Tigi, no? Sports Tourism Stream for Sandugo sa Bohol 2026. And of course, I would like to give a big shout out to all our coaches out there, no, sa ato ang mga sports partners at mga sports mga events, no, disciplines, different disciplines. I'd like to give a big shout out kaninyong tanan. I would like also to give a big shout out to all our TSK team. Nila Ma'am Marnie, headed by Ma'am Marnie. Headed also with Maurice, our creatives. Nila Ma'am Jaisel, Sir Dan, our research team. 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Lumugos di ito. So there were a lot of activities prepared, of course, for our celebration of Sandugo sa Bohol 2026. Una na diha, of course, our upcoming event this coming, I mean, ongoing paghihapon nato ang mga Sandugo Tigi Sports competitions. And usa na diha ang Sandugo Muslim Basketball League from last July 6 up until July 12. Dito na siya sa Poblacion 3, Tagbilaran City Covered Court. And this coming Saturday, July 11, is the first Sandugo Kumong Bulanon. Dito na sa Border Gym, Holy Name University. And for the same day, Saturday, July 11 to 12, is the third Sandugo Cup Under 14 Basketball Tournament. And that will be in Tagbilaran City, Baclayon and Dawit. And the same day, July 11, Saturday, up until July 12, Sunday, is the Sandugo Learners Conference dito sa Bohol Cultural Center. And for the much-awaited event for this week is the Triathlon 5150. Dito na siya sa Bellevue Resort, Panglao. We request everyone for your full support.
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Laban na gaya pa na. Time right here is 5:15 in the afternoon. What a better way for us to listen to the music of Daughtry with this song Home. A better way for us to reflect it as we listen to the music and feel the spirit of sandugo nga muuli na gitagbuhol. Let's go back home. Right here on the new Kiss FM Ball.

time right here is 5:21 in the afternoon. And you're still with me. It's your boy, Bri with the BRY. Keep your company up until 6 o'clock. Right here on the new Kiss FM Bohol for our program, Tingog sa Kabatanunan. And of course, for today, we are about to have our special interview, special edition for our Sandugo special in celebration of our Sandugo sa Bohol 2026. And of course, our Sandugo Tigi stream. We have a very special guest to talk for our upcoming Sandugo Tigi event and tournament right here on the new KIZ FM Bohol.

And that was Lumay by Joseph Gara right here on the new Kiss FM Bohol. Time right here is 5:54 in the afternoon. Before anything else, before we wrap things up for today's episode of Tiyog sa Kabataan Unan, maghanda kang salamat for always watching and tuning in. A special shout out to all our Suking Tigpaminaw out there near the Gacha Pixel Glitch Gaming 2005 Adventures. Thank you so much for listening. A big shout out also to all. We also have here listening live Ma'am Nita Valderosa. Maayong hapon. We also have here Lords Saranilio. Also have Chris Ya Estose Suarez listening. Thank you so much. And of course, before anything else, a special shout out to a beautiful woman out there, especially to Alyssa May. Shout out to you. Shout out to all our mga amigo amiga diha, no? Mga police, ilang mga panimalay. Especially itong mga pauli na, no? Gikag trabaho, gikag skwilahan, amping intawan mo pauli. Amping good mo kanuna. That's a wrap for today's episode of Tiyog sa Kabataan Una. Naghandaghan kayong salamat for always tuning in and making your verses heard. Keep the passion burning for youth, sports, and education. Special thanks to Provincial Government of Bohol for making this platform possible. Forget to join us from Monday to Friday, 5 to 6 p.m. Same time, same frequency, and same youth power. Always remember, the youth are not just merely the promise of tomorrow. We are also the heartbeat of today. Keep yourself aware, keep yourself informed, and keep yourself grounded with your values. This has been Kuya Bri with the BRY saying Amping Ampo Og Abante Bohol. Don't go anywhere. More good hits and good energy are coming your way. Right here on the new Kiss FM Bohol for our program Tingog sa Kabataan Unan.

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0: Hi there, the tide is high, and so am I. Good evening, and welcome to the continuation of the show. I was ready for my speech when all of a sudden it's, you know, it loosened up. That's why I have to give way on this one. All right, so good evening and welcome to the continuation of the show. I'm programming the Love Day midweek. All here on the new Kiss FM 102.3 Bohol.
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Dito lang yan sa The New Kiss FM. It's Love Day Midweek. Good evening, 9:26, live on Facebook. Yep.

0: And that's our Philippine Standard Time. 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
0: Ang ating STL Local Draw, Province of Bohol. 7 o'clock in the evening draw. 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Winning numbers are 9, 8, and 4.
2: Congratulations!
0: 9, 8, and 4. Okay. And for the last two naman, that's 8 and 4. Okay. 8 and 4. Congratulations sa lahat ng mga winners, sa mga all-ats. May bukas pa. Maya-maya po lamang. I'll be feeding you with the information about the 3D Sweltres draw. Yung latest result ngayong gabi una. Do you stand by for that? Siyempre, hatod ka na ito sa Philippine Charter Sweepstakes Office sa pagkikipagtulungan ng Brigantine Management Solution Incorporated. Alas 9:27 na. Tina Arena Burn. Bob Goodman po, makakasama nyo until 12 midnight tonight.

0: 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From Christina Aguilera, I got something from Tina Arena, and that is what we call Burn. Dito lang yan sa the continuation of the show. Every Wednesday, that happens every Wednesday, a very special program for a very special people like you. And we call it the Love Day Midweek, all here on the new KISS FM 102.3. 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So 0952-624-8808. 4:32 minutos, samahan mo na bayang 9. Ito na, as I promised a while back, I'm gonna feed you with the latest information about the 3D Swell Restaurant. 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
1: Congratulations!
0: 3, 7, and 6. And for the last to the man, that's 7 and 6.
1: Congratulations
0: to all the winners. Okay? Sa mga olats, may bukas pa. I'll be right back with more. Stay where you are.
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0: The time right here at the UNESCO declared Global Geopark is exactly 8 minutes after 10. Hi there, second hour drive hanggang 12 midnight. 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
8: 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The angel of the Lord declared unto Mary,
9: and she conceived by the Holy Spirit. Hail Mary, full of grace, the Lord is with you. Blessed are you among women, and blessed is the fruit of your womb, Jesus.
10: Holy Mary, Mother of God, pray for us sinners, now and at the hour of our death. Amen.
9: Behold, the handmaid of the Lord.
10: Be done unto me according to your word.
9: Hail Mary, full of grace, the Lord is with you. Blessed are you among women, and blessed is the fruit of your womb, Jesus.
10: Holy Mary, Mother of God, pray for us sinners, now and at the hour of our death. Amen.
9: And the Word was made flesh
10: and dwelt among us.
9: Hail Mary, full of grace, the Lord is with you. Blessed are you among women, and blessed is the fruit of your womb, Jesus.
10: Holy Mary, Mother of God, pray for us sinners, now and at the hour of our death. Amen.
9: Pray for us, the Holy Mother of God,
10: that we may be made worthy of the promises of Christ.
9: Let us pray. Pour forth, we beseech you, O Lord, your grace into our hearts, that we to whom the incarnation of Christ, your Son, was made known by the message of an angel, may by his passion and cross be brought to the glory of his resurrection, through the same Christ our Lord. Amen. Glory be to the Father, and to the Son, and to the Holy Spirit.
10: As it was in the beginning, is now, and ever shall be, world without end. Amen.

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0: Holy Name University now brings you the breakfast news account of what's happening in the community and other developments of news relevance. The HMU breakfast news.
1: Time right here. The UNESCO declared Global Geopark Island to get 8 more to go for 7 in the morning. Today is Thursday. Here now is the news brought to you by Holy Name University. And topping the news at this hour, the Tagbilaran City lawmakers will hear public feedback on a proposed ordinance that would set the minimum tricycle fare back at 15 pesos. And 2 peso for every succeeding kilometer. The public hearing is scheduled at 9 o'clock in the morning on Friday at the Sangguniang Panlungsod Session Hall in the city's new legislative building. Tagbilaran City Councilor Leonidas Idiay Borja, the chair of the SP Committee on Energy, Public Utilities and Franchises, urge students, parents, senior citizens, workers, and consumer groups and other stakeholders to attend the hearing, which is scheduled tomorrow. Councilor Borja said that it is important for both commuters and tricycle drivers to participate so they can express their views on the proposed ordinance, which seeks to set the minimum tricycle fare at 15 pesos and 2 peso for every succeeding kilometer. At present, the city implements a 20 peso minimum fare for the first kilometers through a city council resolution following requests from the tricycle operators and drivers due to the higher gasoline prices. In other local news, police arrested a wanted person accused of illegally selling subdivision lots and condominium units. The Tagbilaran City Police Station tracker team carried out the arrest in Barangay Kambakay, Batuan, with assistance from the anti-kidnapping group Visayas Field Unit while serving a warrant of arrest. Police said that the Regional Trial Court Branch 2 here in the city issued the warrant and set the bail at 60,000 pesos for the accused temporary release. The Tagbilaran City Police Station said the successful operation stemmed from an intelligence-driven law enforcement effort under the tip as part of its continuing campaign against the wanted persons and the enforcement of court orders. After the arrest, officers identified the suspect of their constitutional. Or after the arrest, the officers informed the suspect of the constitutional rights and brought them to the Tagbilaran City Police Station for booking, documentation, and other custodial procedure in accordance with the Philippine National Police policies. 5 more to go for 7. 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

0: Now back to the news in the national scene. The Sanigan Bayan 4th Division has issued a new arrest warrant and a whole departure order against Senator Rodante Marcoleta and former anak Kalusugan, Representative Michael Defensor, for the alleged violation of Presidential Decree Number 46. Now, this stems from Marcoleta's acceptance of campaign donations prior to the 2025 national elections. Defensor is currently detained at the New Quezon City Jail, male dormitory, under a commitment order issued by the Sanigan Bayan 3rd Division, which is handling the plunder case filed against him and his associates, while Marcoleta remains at the PNP General Hospital in Kamkrame after reportedly suffering from health complications following his arrest on Monday. These actions by the Sanigan Bayan are part of an intensified campaign against corruption and legal violations involving the use of funds and donations during elections. News overseas, the Iran Islamic Revolutionary Guard fired at least two missiles at commercial ships traversing the Strait of Hormuz. According to a media report, the U.S. is likely to retaliate by attacking Iranian targets following the incident, while the Iran state broadcaster reported on the U.S. social media platform X that a Qatari oil tanker intentionally took an Omani route through the Strait of Hormuz with U.S. Navy support, but was targeted after ignoring repeated warnings. However, no casualties or environmental damage were reported, according to the UK Maritime Trade Operations. Dos minutos, hindi pa mag-alas 7, ano yung pinaka-latest lakats panahon, gikan ni Leonard Samars Magasa.
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0: It is now exactly 7 o'clock and so goes the breakfast news brought to you by Holy Name University.
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